get your kicks in Mexico. Come with me, baby. Come with me. Come with me, yeah. 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

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Hello, Verena and Flo. 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Yeah, how you all doing? Come on in. I try to reach you. You're not there at the moment. And anyway, I was out of the country shortly, but I'm back in.

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Now, I like to eat as well as any man, but there's some rules a fool should understand. When you had one little helping and want an extra piece of cake, I tell everybody, don't go reaching across my plate.

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Now I don't care if you did it for a prank. 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
1: Yeah, boy!
0: And tonight, heute Abend von 7-8 p.m., 19 bis 20 Uhr, is non-stop new music. R&B, hip-hop, trap, world! Yes, a little bit of this and a little bit of that. A big shout-out to The Nick Project and RadioMindsTrot.com, the home of upcoming rising independent artists from around the world. A big shout-out to all my friends and fans here in Delmenhorst, surrounding cities, and in Bremerhaven on Nordenham. A big shout-out to the Hurricane Joanna, my wife, of course, and a big shout-out to Hamburg, Stuttgart, and all my friends and fans, Dort. And let's just have a fantastic day, a fantastic evening. So kick back and check out the City Mix down.

0: Mr. Chatty Chatty. 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

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Girl, I see my whole world. 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
1: We're going to dance. We're going to dance. 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

And now, it's time for an event tip. Coming up in September, Swelfte Neunte live in Riva, in the event section of Riva, in the Weberstrasse scene in 2775 Dummenhorst, Chromdioxide, the 80er 90er party. Tanzen wie früher, back in the day. That's right, that's right. With the legendary DJ Bob Mitchell. On the controller, on ones and twos. That's right, doors open. 20:30 und from 20:30 bis 21:30, Entschuldigung, gibt's für unsere Ladies ein Getränk nach Wahl aufs Haus. 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

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DJ Flavorit. Yeah, yeah, yeah. 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Once again.

0: Hello, everybody, and welcome to the City Mix 92.5 FM. Swine wants to come a fun FM in the mix tonight with the legendary DJ Bob Mitchell. And ladies and gentlemen, it's showtime. Yes, that's showtime. That's right. That is Sunday nights live from Swansea, or from 8 to 10 p.m. live with the legendary DJ Bob Mitchell. Be sure to check me out Sunday night, and I'm there to excite. And now, all the way from Hamburg, aus Hamburg, Tauf and Be Your Man. Check this out. Summertime hit.
1: Oh, yeah.
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0: biggest unanswered question is, where is the money? 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
0: Where is the money?
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0: Where is the money?

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0: 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Being a drag queen with a uterus, she would sit on a bar stool with three bad sons who styled her crown. And she got comfortable. You know what happens. Now, the thing about him was he never lied. Never lied at all. Well, except to his wife, that is, you know, but, you know, there's honesty is all relative. And, one day she had to venture out, you know, she had to venture out. She knew it was time to move on, so she walked down 2nd Avenue, 6 blocks, to another barroom, and then she moved there for another 15 and a half years. But what great years they were. She liked to go swimming in her dresses. That was a problem. Every time she saw water, it could be a sewer or a fire hydrant or the East River or the Hudson or Miami or Brazil. She took her clothes off and went, well, some of her clothes, only her heavy clothes that would make her sink. I mean, actually, she kept her dresses and her jewels and her wigs on and would dive straight in the water. And she, you know what? She would have to carry her wigs some days, yes. Some days, walking past the Italian social club where the old men stood like black crows, you know, playing cards, and they were waking up as she was coming home, she'd have to carry her wig in her paws and walk past them like a puttana that she was. Because she was a drag queen with a uterus, she couldn't keep a pair of stockings on. Her legs had these junky dents in them. She'd go from job to job to job, but she was always losing her shoes.
1: 1, 2, 3!